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ago, and I could feel as she packed her clothes and put her old sack across her back, began to walk down the old dirt road. 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